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Went to the Apollo, you should have seen him go, go, go. They said, hey, sugar, take a walk on the wild side. I said, hey, babe, take a walk on the wild side.

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Ivers, Ice House, back to 87 from the Man of Colours set, Electric Blue at Logan City's 101. He had a great mullet back in the 80s, so did John Bon Jovi. He had a great mullet too. Yes, so many great bands with lead vocalists who had mullets. Here's Bon Jovi, Bad Medicine from Logan City's 101.

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Who knows where? He'll find out when he gets there. One thing's for sure, he won't be southbound. 'Cause there's money to be made up here. The weather's nice this time of year. Lots of good reasons to stay around. A stretch of gravel road and an old guitar. The landscape writes the lyrics at a tune.

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0: A little bit of classic country from Glen Campbell into tonight's mix, and all about those southern nights. The man himself, the pride of Texas, George Strait, the proud troubadour. Kelsey Kulick, she's from Canada, and that's her version of Grandpa, Tell Me About Them Good Old Days. And Garth Brooks, If Tomorrow Never Comes. It is 14 past nine. A very good evening. Thank you to everyone that's got onto our Facebook page, 101FM Logan City. All the likes, the loves, and the comments. Thank you so much for that. Always great to interact with you, our loyal listeners. 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And, of course, you'll be up to date as to which announcers are on, when, what time, and all that information. So get on board. 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Like us, love us, leave the messages. But more importantly, don't forget to follow us.
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1: 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You're an

There we go. Budapest with George Ezra. And on the east coast of the USA is the state of California. Welcome to

All right, so there you go this morning. Your choice is between George and the Eagles. Simply go to our Facebook page and let us know which of the two you would like to hear this morning here on Logan Cities 101.

not 1854. Oh, sorry. She was born in Essex in England in 1954. Yes, it is live and local. She had two big hits in Australia back in 1979. She had a hit with He's My Number One and this.

Here we are on Friday morning, the 24th day of July, National PJ Day. So if you just woke it up, stay in your jammies all day. That's what the rules say. If you stay, well, if you're staying at home, that is. 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